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a very good morning dear friends and I welcome you all to akashvani fm jongpi on 103.6 megahertz and friends a very warm welcome also to all the programs that we will be bringing to you from our station today the 11th of may 2026 In a short while, that is at 6 o'clock, we will relay Akashvani Delhi for the news in Hindi, to be followed by the news in English at 6:05. So please stay tuned.

A new report by Morgan Stanley says India's renewable energy transition will help reduce external dependence, but its success will depend on how quickly the country localizes critical segments such as solar cells, wafers and polysilicon. According to data from the Ministry of New and Renewable Energy, domestic solar module capacity has nearly doubled from 38 gigawatts in March 2024 to 74 gigawatts in March 2025. Solar cell capacity has also increased from 9 gigawatts to 25 gigawatts. Madhya Pradesh Chief Minister Dr. Mohan Yadav will release two cheetahs into the wild at Kuno National Park in the Gwalior Chambal region today. Prime Minister Narendra Modi launched Project Cheetah in September 2022 by introducing eight cheetahs brought from Namibia into Kuno National Park. It was the world's first intercontinental big cat relocation project. This was followed by the arrival of 12 cheetahs from South Africa in 2023 and nine more from Botswana in February this year. Uttarakhand administration has urged the Char Dham Yatra pilgrims and tourists to remain cautious and travel safely amid adverse weather conditions in the hill state. An orange alert has been issued by India Meteorological Department amid the possibility of rainfall and adverse weather in various parts of Uttarakhand, especially in the hilly areas, tomorrow and day after tomorrow. Taking cognizance of the bad weather, Garhwal Divisional Commissioner Vinay Shankar Pandey has appealed to the devotees and tourists that they must get the latest information about the weather during their journey and plan it with utmost care. The Indian Embassy in Madrid, Spain has said that two Indian nationals aboard a hantavirus-hit cruise ship are safe and asymptomatic. The Dutch-flagged vessel MV Hondius, carrying around 150 people including two Indians, arrived in Spain yesterday and anchored off the Canary Islands following the outbreak. According to the embassy, passengers disembarked in line with protocols issued by the World Health Organization and Spanish authorities. The Spanish National Center for Emergency Monitoring and Coordination said the two Indians who were working as crew members have been evacuated to the Netherlands, where they will undergo quarantine under health safety protocols. In IPL cricket, Royal Challengers Bengaluru defeated Mumbai Indians by two wickets in a last over thriller in Raipur last night. Put into bat first, Mumbai Indians posted 166 for 7 in 20 overs, riding on Tilak Verma's 57 off 42 balls. Today, Punjab Kings will face Delhi Capitals at Himachal Pradesh Cricket Association Stadium in Dharamshala at 7:30 p.m. And that is the end of this news bulletin.

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Well, friends, we are back to the studios of Akash Vani FM Jongpi, and it's time for us to start our very first program of the day, a program of devotional songs, a program that we call Music for the Soul. It's 10 minutes past 6 by our studio clock. So, friends, I wish you all a very good morning, and I welcome you all to Music for the Soul.

Or lot no snap, ngapin kan mawi pi barok pinang snap ya ke program Music for the Soul. Ke program Jong Gijing Raya, rok bat Gijing Raya Aingu, ke bawan cepi, na ke Akash Vani FM Jong Pi, hau shis pa lai point hendriu megahertz, ke por mentak ladap hendriu lai pulai minit ke step ke bekemenya pi barok. Well friends, reminding you all that you're tuned in to Akash Vani FM Jong Pi on 103.6 megahertz, and you're tuned in to our program Music for the Soul, a program of devotional songs. Once again, I wish you all a very good morning and I welcome you all to this program.

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FM jong pi hau shi spa live point 100 megahertz ngap haban ap ya ke program ke ban bot ke program Music on the go. Well, friends, we have come to the end of our program Music for the Soul this morning, and it's time for us to start the next program, that is Music on the Go. I hope you've had a lovely morning listening to those beautiful devotional songs played for you in this program, and make sure you all stay tuned to Akash Vani FM Jongpi on 103.6 megahertz.

Good morning and welcome to Music on the Go. It's 5 minutes past seven already, my dear friends. And yes, remember that positive thoughts in the morning can elevate your entire day. And I will do just that. Yes, I will share with you these beautiful thoughts. And I'm sure these will motivate you. And I have one here that says, forget what you couldn't achieve yesterday and think of the wonderful things today has for you. Work with all your might towards them to make your tomorrow extraordinarily bright. Once again, forget about what you couldn't achieve yesterday and think of the wonderful things today has for you. Work with all your might towards them to make your tomorrow extraordinarily bright. All right, so friends, once again, I wish you all a very good morning and I welcome you all to Music on the Go. Palok nong sengap ngapriang sobah IP baru asya kene ke program Music on the Go. Kepon mentak ladap hanyo lak lak 100 minit. Pidang sengap ya ka Akash Vani FM Jong Pi hau shi sepak lai 0.100 megahertz.

You've been listening to Madonna there in that song called Secrets. And here is another beautiful thought that says, believe that you are beautiful and that you have what it takes to move mountains, and you will move mountains. Don't allow yourself to be let down by what others say. Get up and do what you can do best. Believe that you are beautiful and that you have what it takes to move mountains,

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Don't allow yourself to be let down by what others say. Get up and do what you can do best. Beautiful thought there. All right, so it's 7:34 by our studio clock, my friends. 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All right, so yes, the biopic called Michael, yes, has definitely sent us on a Michael Jackson marathon these days. And I will do just that this morning. We are going to listen to one of his songs, and this is called Bad. Good morning and welcome to Music on the Go.

Ti parolok nong sangap pun bajulong man la ka step sa chipang por kata ha ka por nyo san po minute nginya so bat ka akashvani shilong nak benta ka kubor ha ka tien kasi bat ngin sawan pai biang ha ka por pra sa po minute ban beteng bat ka program music on the go sngobha ban up ya ka kubor. Well, friends, in a short while, that is at 7:50, we will relay Akashvani Shillong for the news in Khasi. And we will be back at 8:40 to continue with this program, Music on the Go. So please stay tuned.

0: 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Assam Governor invites Hemant Biswa Sarma to form new government in the state. Uttarakhand administration urges Char Dham Yatra pilgrims and tourists to remain alert and travel safely amid adverse weather conditions. US President Donald Trump rejects Iranian response to US peace proposal as totally unacceptable. And in football, India to take on host China in crucial quarterfinal match in AFC Under-17 Women's Asian Cup in Suzhou today. And now the news in detail. Prime Minister Narendra Modi has urged citizens not to buy gold for a year, reduce fuel consumption and conserve foreign exchange amid the West Asia crisis. Addressing a gathering in Hyderabad, Mr. Modi called for revival of work-from-home practices. The remarks come against the backdrop of record-high fuel prices in many nations. The Prime Minister's appeal come at a time when global crude oil prices have surged due to escalating tensions in West Asia and disruptions around the Strait of Hormuz.
1: एक जमाना था जब संकट आता था तो लोग देश हित में सोना दान दे देते थे। आज दान की जरूरत नहीं है, लेकिन देश हित में हमको ये तय करना पड़ेगा कि साल भर तक घर में कोई भी फंक्शन हो, कोई भी कार्यक्रम हो, हम सोने के गहने नहीं खरीदेंगे, सोना नहीं खरीदेंगे। विदेशी मुद्रा बचाने के लिए हमारी देशभक्ति हमें चुनौती दे रही है और हमें इस चुनौती को स्वीकार करते हुए विदेशी मुद्रा को बचाना होगा।
0: The Prime Minister also appealed to citizens to rethink discretionary spending as the country faces economic pressure from rising global energy costs. PM Modi also asked citizens to reduce edible oil consumption and urged farmers to cut dependence on chemical fertilizers imported from abroad. Prime Minister Narendra Modi will participate in the Somnath Amrit Parv today, marking 75 years of the reconstruction of the first Jyotirlinga at Somnath Mahadev Temple. Mr. Modi will offer prayers to Lord Somnath, perform the Kumbh Abhishek ritual and later address a public gathering. A roadshow will also be organized. On this occasion, Chief Minister Bhupendra Patel and Deputy Chief Minister Harsh Sanghvi will also remain present. More from our correspondent.
2: Prime Minister Narendra Modi will arrive Somnath from Jamnagar by air. After landing at the helipad, he will greet the public during a roadshow up to Veer Hamirji Goyal Circle.

0: Afterward, the Prime Minister will pay floral tribute to statue of Sardar Vallabhbhai Patel who envisioned the reconstruction of the Somnath Temple. Mr. Modi will perform special prayers at the temple and will also conduct the Kumbhabhishek ceremony and flag hoisting on the temple spire. On this occasion, the Indian Air Force Surya Kiran Aerobatic Team will present a thrilling air show in the sky of Somnath. After the worship rituals, the Prime Minister will also address a public meeting. He will release a special commemorative postal stamp and a special 75 rupees commemorative coin. Mayur Solanki, Akashwani News, Somnath.
1: Later in the day, the Prime Minister will travel to Vadodara, where he will inaugurate the Sardar Dham Hostel. The project includes hostel facilities for 1,000 boys and 1,000 girls, along with amenities like a central dining hall, library, and an auditorium. Mr. Modi will also visit various facilities at the Sardar Dham complex, including the reception area, dining area, and e-library. Prime Minister Modi will also address the gathering. Assam Governor Lakshman Prasad Acharya has invited Chief Minister-elect Hemant Biswa Sarma to form a new government in the state, paving the way for NDA's third consecutive term in Assam. After being unanimously elected leader of BJP-led NDA's legislature party, Mr. Sarma, along with alliance leaders, met the governor at Lok Bhavan and formally staked claim to form the government. Mr. Acharya will administer the oath of office and secrecy to Mr. Sarma and members of the new Council of Ministers tomorrow. The swearing-in ceremony will be held at the Veterinary College Playground in Kanapara and is expected to be attended by Prime Minister Narendra Modi, Union Home Minister Amit Shah, Defence Minister Rajnath Singh and BJP President Nitin Nabin, among others. West Bengal Chief Minister Shivendu Adhikari will chair a meeting of the Council of Ministers at the State Secretariat in Nabana today. We have more from our correspondent.
2: After Saturday's swearing-in, West Bengal's new government is set to begin its administrative journey. Chief Minister Shubhendu Adhikari will hold the first cabinet meeting today at Nabanno. At the meeting, portfolios for five newly sworn-in ministers are likely to be allocated and decisions on other departments are expected. Sources say the BJP's election promises will be high on the agenda, including the rollout of the Ayushman Bharat Health Scheme, the Annapurna Bhandar and implementation of the 7th Pay Commission for state employees. Today, the Chief Minister will also meet secretaries, district magistrates and senior police officers to review the pace of administrative work and the law and order situation. Newly elected BJP legislatures are also been asked to attend the meeting. Sandipan Dashgupta, Akashvani News, Kolkata.
1: Moreover, Congress and left parties have strongly rejected TMC Supremo Mamata Banerjee's call for a united opposition front against the BJP. Ms. Banerjee, in a video message, urged all opposition forces, including Congress, CPI-M and ultra-left groups, to join hands against what she described as the first enemy. Meanwhile, the Special Investigation Team, or SIT, has arrested three people in connection with the murder of Chandranath Rath, personal assistant to Shubhendu Adhikari. Three miscreants were apprehended from Uttar Pradesh. The arrested trio are notorious as sharpshooters. Detectives are interrogating them repeatedly. However, efforts are underway to find out who had hired them for the killing. In Tamil Nadu, the first session of the newly elected assembly will begin today. Pro Tem Speaker M.V. Karupaya will administer oaths to newly elected MLAs. The speaker will be elected today or tomorrow after all the members take the oath. The new government, led by TVK Chief C. Joseph Vijay, will have to prove their majority before the 13th of this month. Union Home Minister Amit Shah has extended greetings to technocrats and tech-savvy youth on the occasion of National Technology Day today. In a social media post, Mr. Shah said that the government is driving India's growth by harnessing innovative prowess through a slew of game-changing initiatives. This is Akashvani giving you the news. For quick news updates round the clock, follow us on our X handle at AI News Alerts. And for details of these stories and more, log on to our website www.newsonair.govin and download the News on AIR app. Welcome back. You're listening to Morning News. India now ranks third globally in installed renewable energy capacity. A new report by Morgan Stanley says India's renewable energy transition will help reduce external dependence, but its success will depend on how quickly the country localizes critical segments such as solar cells, wafers, and polysilicon. According to data from the Ministry of New and Renewable Energy, domestic solar module capacity has nearly doubled from 38 gigawatts in March 2021.

0: to 74 gigawatts in March 2025. Solar cell capacity has also increased from 9 gigawatts to 25 gigawatts. Uttarakhand administration has urged the Chardham Yatra pilgrims and tourists to remain cautious and travel safely amid adverse weather conditions in the hill state. An orange alert has been issued by India Meteorological Department, IMD, amid the possibility of rainfall and adverse weather in various parts of Uttarakhand, especially in the hilly areas, tomorrow and day after. Taking cognizance of the bad weather, Garhwal Divisional Commissioner Vinay Shankar Pandey has appealed to devotees and tourists that they must get the latest information about the weather during their journey and plan it with utmost care. In our bilingual live phone-in program, Public Speak, today, we will bring an insightful discussion on fire safety awareness, reducing risks and preventing disasters, with fire advisor in the Ministry of Home Affairs, Prashant Lunkar, and director in Delhi Fire Services, Atul Garg. During the program, listeners can ask questions on the subject. To participate, simply dial the telephone number 011-2331-4444 from 9:30 p.m. onwards tonight. Alternatively, you can also send your queries via WhatsApp to the number 9289094044 or post your questions on X with hashtag AskAIR. US President Donald Trump has described Iran's latest peace proposal as totally unacceptable as efforts continue to secure a deal to end the months-long conflict in West Asia. Mr. Trump wrote on Truth Social that he has read Iran's response from what he called its so-called representatives and said that he does not like it, calling it totally unacceptable. More from our correspondent.
1: Iran earlier said it has sent its response to the latest United States proposal aimed at ending the conflict in West Asia. The response was conveyed through Pakistan, which has been acting as a mediator between Tehran and Washington. Iran's ISNA news agency said Tehran's response focuses on ending the conflict and ensuring maritime security in the Strait of Hormuz, a key global oil shipping route. Iranian President Masoud Pezeshkian said that dialogue with the West should not be viewed as surrender or retreat. Meanwhile, Israeli Prime Minister Benjamin Netanyahu spoke with President Trump last night after Iran submitted its response to the latest U.S. ceasefire proposal. According to Israeli officials, the two leaders discussed ongoing negotiations and regional security concerns. Israeli Prime Minister said President Trump agreed on the need to remove Tehran's stockpile of highly enriched uranium, which remains a key issue in the negotiations. Referring to the military situation, President Trump described Iran as militarily defeated, claiming that the country's defensive and offensive capabilities have been systematically dismantled. Ashish Abraham for Akashwani News, Delhi.
0: Meanwhile, Mr. Trump has warned that the U.S. will target Iran if they try to reach the country's highly enriched uranium, saying that the nuclear material is under constant surveillance by the U.S. military. On to sports now. In football, India to play against host China in the crucial quarterfinal match at the AFC Under-17 Women's Asian Cup in Suzhou today. A win will seal India's qualification for the FIFA Under-17 Women's World Cup, marking the country's first ever qualification to a FIFA World Cup on merit in women's football. On the other hand, in men's football, India suffered a 3-0 defeat to Uzbekistan in their second Group D match of the AFC Under-17 Asian Cup in Jeddah yesterday. With this, India's hopes for qualifying for the FIFA Under-17 World Cup ended. And now for a look at today's newspapers, it's over to Shagun Chopra.
2: Thank you, Saira. All newspapers have widely covered the swearing-in ceremony of actor-turned-politician Vijay, as also the news related to evacuations on the cruise ship hit by hantavirus. Hindustan Times headlines, Vijay sworn in, vows new beginning for Tamil Nadu. While the Tribune says Thalapathy Vijay dons new role as Tamil Nadu boss, promises only one power centre. Himanta, elected NDA leader, to take oath as Assam chief minister tomorrow, writes the Hindu. The same paper also quotes the new Bengal CM Suvendu Adhikari in its headline, Era of Trust Starts, says Suvendu ahead of cabinet meet. PM Modi urges citizens to cut fuel use, revive COVID-era measures, writes the Pioneer. The Statesman reports, six new ministers inducted into Chief Minister Yogi Ministry in UP, two others promoted. The Hindu, in an editorial titled Cost to Access, writes that the cost of accessing medical care remains high. The Union Labour Ministry has announced that it will provide a free annual health checkup to workers aged 40 years or more. Commendable.

0: Although the initiative is, its success is not guaranteed. At present, only 31 crore of 94 crore workers are on the e-Shram portal, whose integration with ESIC is still in its early stages in many states. The program does not address the opportunity costs of accessing healthcare, forcing workers to continue contending with lost wages. And finally, Indian women's recurve team stuns China at the Archery World Cup to win gold in Shanghai, writes the Statesman. A proud moment indeed for Indian sports. And with that, it's back to you, Saira.
1: Thank you, Shagun. And now before we end the bulletin, the headlines once again. Prime Minister Narendra Modi urges citizens not to buy gold for a year, reduce fuel consumption and conserve foreign exchange amid the West Asia crisis. Prime Minister Modi to participate in Somnath Amrit Parv in Gujarat today to also inaugurate Sardar Dham Hostel in Vadodara. Assam Governor invites Hemant Biswa Sarma to form new government in the state. Uttarakhand administration urges Chardham Yatra pilgrims and tourists to remain alert and travel safely amid adverse weather conditions. US President Donald Trump rejects Iranian response to US peace proposal as totally unacceptable. And in football, India to take on host China in crucial quarterfinal match in AFC Under-17 Women's Asian Cup in Suzhou today. And with that, we end the morning news. Have a great day.

This is Akashvani Shillong, the Northeast News Bulletin, read by V. Indrani Rajana. The headlines. Governor Lakshman Prasad Acharya approves appointment of Himanta Biswa Sarma as Chief Minister of Assam. Gaurtha North Village Council in Mizoram secures top national rank under Clean and Green Panchayat category. Army facilitates establishment of an all-women-operated cafe at altitude of 13,000 feet in Sikkim. National Disaster Response Force arrives in Unakoti district of Tripura to bolster disaster preparedness ahead of monsoon. And now the news in detail. Assam Governor Lakshman Prasad Acharya has approved the appointment of Himanta Biswa Sarma as Chief Minister of the state. A notification issued by the Parliamentary Affairs Department, Government of Assam, stated that Sarma will take the oath of office and secrecy on the 12th of May. The swearing-in ceremony of the Bharatiya Janata Party-led National Democratic Alliance government for a third consecutive term and the second consecutive term of Himanta Biswa Sarma as Chief Minister will be held tomorrow at the Veterinary College Field in Kanapara, Guwahati. Earlier yesterday, at the BJP and NDA legislature party meeting, Sarma was elected unanimously as the leader. Gaurtha North Village Council in Mizoram has secured the top rank at the national level under the Clean and Green Panchayat category of the Deen Dayal Upadhyay Panchayat Sattat Vikas Puraskar 2025. The award, constituted by the Ministry of Panchayati Raj, honours panchayats for exemplary performance in promoting sanitation, ecological balance and overall community well-being. The award reflects the sustained efforts of Gaurtha North Village Council in implementing eco-friendly practices, improving sanitation standards and encouraging community participation in development programmes. The recognition also signals the growing emphasis on sustainability within rural governance frameworks, particularly in the Northeast, where community-led initiatives have played a key role in conservation and resource management. The Rural Development and Administration Department of the Mizoram government said the accomplishment is expected to inspire other village councils to strengthen their focus on sustainable practices and improve implementation of development schemes. In a push towards women empowerment and border tourism, the Tri Shakti Corps of the Indian Army has facilitated the establishment of an all-women operated cafe at an altitude of 13,000 feet near the famed Baba Harbhajan Singh Memorial Temple in East Sikkim. The cafe, located close to one of the most visited high-altitude tourist and pilgrimage destinations, has been set up under the Army's Ranbhumi Darshan initiative, aimed at promoting tourism and socio-economic development in strategically important border areas. Operated entirely by a local women's team, the project seeks to integrate tourism promotion and enable economic empowerment of women residing

adding in remote communities that often face limited employment avenues due to harsh terrain and weather conditions. A 30-member team of the National Disaster Response Force from Guwahati has arrived in Unakoti District in Tripura to bolster regional preparedness for potential natural disasters during the upcoming monsoon season. Subhajit Nath, the program officer of the District Disaster Management Authority, informed that the unit from the NDRF's 1st Battalion will be stationed in the district until October to provide critical support to the administration and local residents. Beyond emergency response, the team is tasked with conducting widespread awareness campaigns on natural calamities across various locations. The Nagaland government has banned the display of religion-based, NGO-related and other unauthorized slogans, stickers, signages and identifiers on vehicles across the state. The ban applies to all private and public vehicles unless specifically permitted under provisions of the Motor Vehicles Act and rules. The State Transport Department has directed vehicle owners to remove all such displays within 45 days of the notification issued on the 30th of April 2026. The Nagaland government has warned that strict action will be taken against violators under the Motor Vehicles Act and related rules. The Bodo Sahitya Sabha has expressed concern over the recurring delay in supplying textbooks to students in Bodo medium schools across Assam. It has urged the Assam government to resolve the delay in the distribution of textbooks for Bodo medium schools at the earliest. Bodo Sahitya Sabha President Gopinath Borgoyari said that the delay is adversely affecting students studying in Bodo medium schools. He also expressed concern over the declining enrollment in vernacular medium schools and appealed to guardians and parents to encourage children to enroll in mother tongue-based educational institutions. The Eastern Regional Conference, titled BANAE Quest 2026, was held at Sukanta Academy in Agartala yesterday under the initiative of Babasaheb Ambedkar National Association of Engineers. Engineers, academicians, professionals, policymakers, and students from different parts of the country participated in the event. The conference focused on social justice, constitutional rights, technology, innovation, education, employment and empowerment of marginalised communities inspired by the ideals of B.R. Ambedkar. A 20-day-long residential workshop on theatre production concluded at Rayang Village in East Siang District in Arunachal Pradesh on Saturday. Organised by the Karpung Karduk Art and Culture Academy, the workshop was led by renowned Adi folk artist Dilong Padung to promote awareness against drug abuse through the medium of folk culture. Eminent folk artists from Guwahati and East Siang and Upper Siang districts of Arunachal Pradesh participated in the workshop. The academy is scheduled to perform a play in the DK Conventional Hall, Itanagar on the 12th of May. The Silver Jubilee of the Rongali Bihu Festival was celebrated by the Assam Association of Tripura, continuing its annual tradition for Assamese people residing in the state for professional and other purposes. The festival was inaugurated by Governor Indrasena Reddy Nallu last evening at Nazrul Kalashektra in Agartala. The governor remarked that the 25-year-long initiative of the Assam Association would further strengthen the bond of brotherhood between Tripura and Assam. He also noted that apart from Assamese communities, people from states like Odisha and Andhra Pradesh residing in Tripura celebrate their respective festivals in the state, promoting cultural exchange and linguistic harmony. Marking the 90th year journey of All India Radio, Akashvani Kokrajhar on Saturday celebrated the anniversary with a series of cultural programs at the Planetarium Auditorium Hall at Dimulgaon in Kokrajhar town. Traditional Bagurumba dance performances added vibrancy to the occasion, reflecting the rich cultural heritage of the Bodo community. Artists also mesmerised the audience with soulful performances of Golpariya Lokogeet, showcasing the folk traditions of Assam. The programme highlighted the significant role played by Akashvani over the past 9 decades in promoting art, culture,

music and public awareness across the country. Meghalaya State Commission for Protection of Child Rights Chairperson Agatha Sangma has said that child abandonment cases require a collective effort from all stakeholders, including the press, and called for better education and awareness for girls. Speaking on a recent case of child abandonment, Ms. Sangma said the commission has been proactive. Making education more inclusive for the girl child is very important to ensure that they marry at the proper age when they can take care of themselves and the family, she stressed. Speaking at a World Press Freedom Day program on the 9th of May at the Shillong Club, organised by the Shillong Press Club in collaboration with the Directorate of Information and Public Relations, Meghalaya Information and Public Relations Minister, Lakman Rumboy, said the growing spread of misinformation and sensationalisation in the age of social media poses a major challenge to responsible journalism. He, however, asserted that Meghalaya has long upheld freedom of expression and maintained a healthy relationship between the government and the media. And before we end the headlines once again, Governor Lakshman Prasad Acharya approves appointment of Himanta Biswa Sarma as Chief Minister of Assam. Gaurathar North Village Council in Mizoram secures top national rank under Clean and Green Panchayat category. Army facilitates establishment of an all-women operated cafe at altitude of 13,000 feet in Sikkim. National Disaster Response Force arrives in Unakoti district of Tripura to bolster disaster preparedness ahead of monsoon. And with that, we end the Northeast News Bulletin, which came to you from Akashvani Shillong. Have a nice day.

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Akashvani FM Jongpi hausis pak lai point 100 megahertz. Good morning once again, my dear friends. We are back to the studios of Akashvani FM Jongpi. And before we continue with our program Music on the Go this morning, here is an announcement. The Deputy Commissioner East Khasih Hills District Shillong informs that the Padma Awards, namely Padma Vibhushan, Padma Bhushan and Padma Shri, will be announced on the occasion of Republic Day 2027. The awards seek to recognize work of any distinction and are given for distinguished and exceptional achievements or services in all fields of disciplines such as art, literature and education, sports, medicine, social work, science and engineering, public affairs, civil service, trade and industry, etc. All persons without any distinction of race, occupation, position or gender are eligible for these awards. Intending individuals from East Khasih Hills District who desire their name to be recommended to the government for the award are requested to send their nominations to the office of the Deputy Commissioner, East Khasih Hills District, Shillong, on or before the 20th of June 2026.

Detailed information may be downloaded from the district website, eastkasihills.gov.in. This announcement came to you from Akashvani FM Jongpi on 103.6 MHz. So good morning once again, my dear friends, and we will now continue with our program, Music on the Go. It's 8:43 by our studio clock. And right now I'm going to play for you a song by No Doubt, and this is called Settle Down.

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So friends, we have come to the end of our program Music on the Go this morning, and from 9 to 10 we have text your requests. And if you want to listen to a song of your choice, you can send your messages to the number 948510231. So you can start sending your messages right away. We are going to listen to one song right now. After this song I will start reading your messages. So once again, I wish you all a very good morning, and I welcome you all to text your requests.

step ka comment fi baro bang pleng so bhai fi baro shagane ka program text your request te palo no sngap klam de pen slam shu kan pulino ek message ki jong phi ka message ka bending kong e ka mga yo kong kum ni I hope you are doing good. I am Sia. I want to request a song, We Are The World, dedicated first of all to you, to all the RJs, to my friends like Suba, Clotilda, Kong Di Susni, Kong Na, Nathan, Bala, Ajinkman, Jojo, Badding, and also to those who are listening right now. Thank you. Have a great Monday. Okay, have a great Monday too, dear Sia, but I'm really, really sorry. We don't have this song. So since we still have plenty of time here, maybe you can ask for another song, all right? Okay, so let's move on to the next one. Tingaran kan nika message ba ong. 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Dedication goes to you and me and to all the listeners out there. Thank you. I'm Manda Lingdo. 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Thank you for your dedication. 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

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Well friends, I thank you all for being a part of Text Your Request this morning and reminding you all that we have another request program coming to you from 2:30 till 4 in the afternoon. So make sure you tune in to this request program as well. And it's 10 o'clock exactly. We will now start today at 10. A very good morning to you all and I welcome you all to this program. Here is a song called Deja Vu by Olivia Rodrigo.

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All right, so friends, the legendary rock band Deep Purple have announced their new album called Splat, with a world tour to follow later in the year. Yes, my dear friends, the legendary rock band led by Ian Gillan will release their 24th studio record, and this is their follow-up to 2024's Equal One. Splat sees Deep Purple reuniting with the celebrated producer Bob Ezrin, and it has been described as one of the group's heaviest albums in several years, with the tracks having been laid down live in the studio. Gillan has said, quote unquote, "Where we are now with this incarnation of Deep Purple feels very much like a very now version of Deep Purple as it was in the 70s. I have to say, now we are very much back in with material that is compatible with Highway Star, Smoke on the Water, Lazy, the dynamics, the balance, and the fun of the music we made from 69 to 73. Deep Purple is in a great place right now." I'm sure it is. All right, we'll be looking forward to that one. In the meantime, let's listen to Highway Star. 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

And let me share this with you, my dear friends. The Red Hot Chili Peppers have sold their recorded music catalog to Warner Music Group in a deal worth more than $300 million. The band will now give up control of all of their master recordings to the label, with whom they have been signed since 1991's Blood Sugar Sex Magic, allowing Warners to collect all future income generated by streaming, radio play,

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Wow. All right, so friends, reminding you all that you tuned in to Today at 10, coming to you from Akash Vani FM Jongpi on 103.6 MHz. Let's listen now to one of RHCP's numbers. This is called Snow.

And friends, that's all I have for you in our program today at 10 this morning. But of course, I do have time to play two more songs for you in this program. So I'm going to play for you a song by Maroon 5, and it's called Won't Go Home Without You, and a song by Nick Jonas called Close. And that also brings us to the end of our program today at 10 this morning. So friends, I am handing over the hot seat to the next RJ, and that is RJ Bakwar. Make sure you all stay tuned for Jewels of Time coming to you from 11 to 12. Wishing you all a very nice day. 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

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Well, you're tuned into Akashvani FM Jompi on 103.6 MHz, also available on the News On Air app. Well, my dear listeners, I do hope that you all had a great time with RJ Anna, with the programs you've heard earlier this morning. And yes, the time now reads 11. And yes, it's time now for me, RJ Bakor, to take over with the rest of the programs for the day, that is from 11 to 4 p.m. this evening. And yes, at this moment, I welcome each and every one of you to the program Jewels of Time, a program where we bring to you the evergreen songs of the years to years, the songs that we always love listening to. And yes, these songs help us reminisce on those days which we once shared with our friends, with our loved ones. And yes, what a beautiful way to kickstart this beautiful journey of ours this morning in our program Jewels of Time. And yes, let's start with this song. And it's a song, Just One Look. And this is a song by the Hollies. And this will be followed by the song, I'll Never Find Another You by the Seekers. Stay tuned. 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

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And you also heard The Foundations in the song Build Me Up Buttercup, and you also heard Sweet Caroline, a song by Neil Diamond. And yes, my dear listeners, the time by our studio clock now reads 11:23. And yes, let's move on with this program, and let us now listen to the song Sweets for My Sweet. And this is a song by CJ Lewis, and this will be followed by Big Mountain in the song Baby, I Love Your Way. This is Akashvani from Jumping on 103.6 MHz.

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And yes, the time by us to the clock reads 45 minutes past 11. And yes, we have another 15 minutes before wrapping up with this session of the program Jewels of Time. And yes, I do hope you're enjoying this beautiful journey through the golden classics of English music, songs that never fade and memories that never grow old. And yes, I've got this iconic track from the King of Pop, and that is the song Billie Jean. I hope you will all tap your feet and move your body. All right, so here's Michael Jackson with his song, Billie Jean. This is Akashvani FM Jumping on 103.6 MHz.

And yes, let us wind up this timeless journey of these timeless classics with a song by Scorpion, Smokey. And the song is Lay Back in the Arms of Someone. And yes, this is a beautiful, beautiful song. And I do hope you will all enjoy listening to this song. So here's Smokey and Chris Norman in the song Lay Back in the Arms of Someone. This is Akashvani FM Jhampi on 103.6 MHz. And yes, you're with Ajay Bakaur in the program Jewels of Time. And yes, I'm leaving you with a song and see you in the program that is coming up later at 12, that is in a short while, and that is the program you're all waiting for, and that is the program Fun Unlimited. This is Akashvani FM Jhampi on 103.6 MHz.

hi, my dear listener. The time is ticking and the time is 11:55. And yes, we have another 5 minutes left in this program.

Well, a very good afternoon to each and every one of you, my dear listeners. And yes, you're tuned into Akashvani of Mjompi 103.6 MHz. And yes, the clock has just struck 12 p.m. And it's time now for me, Arji Bakor, to welcome you to the program Fun Unlimited. I know that you are all eagerly waiting for the time for 12 noon to arrive, right? So that all of you can participate in this program. And first of all, wanting to know what I have for you this afternoon. Isn't that right? Yes, my dear listeners, I have something very interesting. I know that each and every one of you will surely participate in this program as you usually do. And let me start with the very first question, all right? So, this is about a father. And this father, being a very strict father, he strongly opposed his daughter's love marriage for years. So for years, he did not approve his daughter's marriage. So on the wedding day, he was the happiest person. Well, he finally had to agree to this marriage, of course. And on the wedding day, he was the happiest person in the hall. And the question is why? Well, my dear listeners, you can send in your answers. There is no right or wrong answer, all right? You can send in your views, your opinions, whatever you think. You can send in your thoughts, all right, to the number 948-510-2311. And yes, I'm on the other side waiting and wanting to read your messages. So while I'm still waiting for your messages to arrive in my inbox, we'll enjoy a good song, all right? 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

All right, my dear listeners, you're still tuned into Akashvani from Jompi 93.6 MHz. You're with Ajay Bakor this afternoon in the program Fun Unlimited. And yes, the fun has already started and we're enjoying the song, right? So I would like to repeat the question once again, as some of our listeners might have just tuned in and have not heard my question. So here is my question once again. A strict father strongly opposed his daughter's love marriage for years. And so on the wedding day, he was the happiest person in the hall. That is the wedding hall, the wedding reception, where the wedding reception was taking place. So he was the happiest person in the hall. And the question is, why? So send in your answers to the number 9481023 1 1 te ngadon ini wei palok nong sngam I sweetie suchang yong hello rj ngob ha ai biang ka jingkeli te hot sweetie ngan ai na banta jong phi bat na banta 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Alright my dear listeners, while I'm still waiting for more messages to arrive in my inbox, let us enjoy the song from the movie Ishk. And the song is titled Neend Chirai Meri. This is Akashvani FM Jompi. You're with Ajay Bakor in the program Fun Unlimited.

right, my dear listeners, you're still tuned into Akashvani FM Jumping at 103.6 MHz. You're with Ajay Bakor this afternoon in the program Fun Unlimited. And yes, my dear listeners, the second question is, on their anniversary, Peter gave Sarah an empty gift box. She looked confused and a bit hurt. And the question is, why?

did he give an empty box? Yes, send in your answers to the number 948510 2311. And yes, my dear listeners, let me read these messages. All right, here goes the message for the second question. A very interesting one. This reminds me of my unromantic husband. He doesn't care whether it's birthdays or anniversaries. But I like Vita. At least he gave her something. Well, just to have fun. Peter must have given her that empty box just for her to fill anything she loved by using his credit card after. All right, Katie, thank you so much for this beautiful message of yours. And yes, I had a laugh reading your message. And yes, let's move on to another message. And this message is from Bashida. And the message reads, Ha ka jing sngo thu jong nga ngan ong ba men shua o ka ni ka dei ka jing jubab jong ka jing kli ban kong mo ha ka jing sngo thu jong nga ngan ong ba men shua u long u ba kam kai u bu at pi tharai hadien ka tu ka ni por u la kala ka jing mut ken u la rai ban ya tho sam la no na ka ta ka dau u pa u la hun me comment e okay from Bashida. 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

I am grateful to each and every one of you. And yes, in a short while, that is at 1:05, we shall link with Akashvani Delhi for the 5 minutes news in English, and I shall be back at 1:10 with the program FM Superhits. 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

It marks 75 years since the inauguration of the restored temple. The Mahapuja was followed by the Kumbhabhishek and flag hoisting ceremony. Prime Minister Narendra Modi has called upon countrymen to become a partner in strengthening the nation amid the West Asia crisis. Addressing a function in Hyderabad yesterday, the Prime Minister made seven appeals to the nation. He urged citizens to help conserve foreign exchange reserves by reducing the consumption of imported fuel through the use of public transport and carpooling. The Prime Minister's appeal comes at a time when crude oil prices are trading above $100 per barrel due to the West Asia crisis, and the deadlock in the Strait of Hormuz still persists. Crude oil prices had touched a 52-week high of $126 per barrel at the end of last month. The Prime Minister today shared an article by Culture and Tourism Minister Gajendra Singh Shekhawat highlighting the resilience and timeless civilizational significance of the Somnath Temple. In a social media post, the Prime Minister noted that Somnath is more than a temple, serving as a testament to the country's enduring spirit. Mr. Modi highlighted that its journey from ruin to renewal reflects the unconquerable heritage and undaunted legacy of the nation. Information and Broadcasting Minister Ashwini Vaishnav has urged citizens and businesses to reduce expenditure on items that require foreign exchange in view of the ongoing global uncertainties. Addressing the CII Annual Business Summit in New Delhi today, Mr. Vaishnav said the conflict in West Asia is still going on and truce is still far away, so it is important for the country to act responsibly on the economic front. He emphasized that citizens should consciously identify areas in their daily lives where spending of foreign exchange can be minimized. The Uttarakhand administration has urged the Char Dham Yatra pilgrims and tourists to remain cautious and travel safely amid adverse weather conditions in the hill state. An orange alert has been issued by Indian Meteorological Department amid the possibility of rainfall and adverse weather in various parts of Uttarakhand, especially in the hilly areas. Six people were killed and four others, including two children, were seriously injured when a vehicle carrying tourists met with an accident in the Bhatiyat subdivision of Chamba district in Himachal Pradesh. The injured have been admitted to Tanda Medical College. Among the deceased, five were tourists from Gujarat, while the driver was a resident of Mandi district in Himachal Pradesh. The accident occurred in the wee hours today on the Kakira-Lahru road. National Technology Day is being celebrated today. The day is marked to commemorate the historic Pokhran 2 nuclear tests of 1998. It aims to pay tribute to the scientists, innovators and visionaries driving the dream of an Atmanirbhar Bharat through technology, research and innovation. Vice President C.P. Radhakrishnan and Prime Minister Narendra Modi have extended greetings to scientists, engineers, innovators and researchers of the country on the occasion. In a social media post, the Vice President wished that the nation continue to make significant strides in science, innovation and technology, powered by the talent and dedication of people. In football, India will play against hosts China in the crucial quarterfinal match of the AFC Under-17 Women's Asian Cup at Suzhou today. And with that, we end this news bulletin.

You're tuned into Akash Vani FM Jompin 103.6 MHz, also available on the News On Air app. And yes, my dear listeners, you are listening to the news in English, which was relayed from Akash Vani Delhi. And yes, the time now reached 10 minutes past 1, and it's time for me to welcome each and every one of you to the program FM Super Hits, your non-stop destination for the biggest English chart busters and feel-good favorites. And so this program comes to you every afternoon at 10 minutes past 1 to 2 p.m. And so we're turning up the energy with the songs you love, from pop and rock to smooth hits and party anthems. So wherever you are, driving through the beautiful Shillong Hills, relaxing at home, or taking a break from your busy day, stay tuned and enjoy the music ride with us. This is RJ Bukhar with the program FM Super Hits, only on Akash Vani FM Jompi. And yes, the hits are just getting started. And here is the song Bleeding Love. And this is a song by British singer Lorna Lewis from her debut album Spirit, and it was originally written and recorded by American singer Jesse McCartney and was co-written and produced by American singer Ryan Tedder. Bleeding Love was released worldwide during the last quarter of 2007 and the first of 2008 as the album's lead single internationally and as the second single in Ireland and United Kingdom. So here is a version by Lorna Lewis, and it's Bleeding Love. 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
2: 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And we have more hit songs coming up just for you. Right here on Akashvani FM Jumpy on 103.6 MHz. Well, you have been listening to Pitbull featuring Keisha in the song Timber. And up next, I have the song by Mahambi, and it's the song Bumpy Ride, which will be followed by a song by Mandy Moore, and it's the song I Wanna Be With You. 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

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You're with Ajay Bukor in the program FM Superhits. And yes, you were listening to the song Something Beautiful, a song by Robbie Williams. And the song was released as the third single from Williams' fifth studio album, Escapology. And the song was released in 2002. And the track was issued in Japan on 21st May 2003 and in Europe 2 months later. In July, Something Beautiful reached number 3 on the UK singles chart and peaked within the top 10 in Denmark, Ireland, the Netherlands, New Zealand and Romania. And I hope you enjoyed listening to that song by Robbie Williams, Something Beautiful. Well, here's Avicii and Rita Ora in the song Lonely Together. And yes, we have another 10 minutes left in this program before wrapping up this session of the program.

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My dear listeners, here's reminding you that in a short while, that is at 2, we shall relay Akashvani Delhi for the news in English, to be followed by the news in Hindi at 2:15. And yes, we shall be back at 2:30 with the program FM Request, a program where each and every one of you can participate and request for songs of your choice. This is Akashvani FM Jongpi on 103.6 MHz. And yes, this is RG Bakor signing off from the program FM Super Hits this afternoon. Stay tuned for the news.

0: Good afternoon. This is Akashvani and I am Valsa Williams with the Midday News. The headlines. Prime Minister Narendra Modi says Somnath Temple Amrit Mahotsav will inspire country's vision for the next millennia. Performs Mahapuja on completion of 75 years of temple's restoration. West Bengal Chief Minister Shubhendu Adhikari announces transfer of land to BSF for border fencing. Also launches Ayushman Bharat health scheme in the state. Centre notifies implementation of Viksit Bharat G. Ramji Act to be rolled out from the 1st of July. SBI Research says country's economy remains resilient amid global headwinds. Projects growth at 6.6% in the current fiscal. And in IPL cricket, Punjab Kings to take on Delhi Capitals in Dharamshala this evening. Prime Minister Narendra Modi offered prayers and performed puja at Somnath Temple in Gujarat during the Somnath Amrit Parv celebrations. The Mahapuja marks 75 years since the inauguration of the restored temple. The Mahapuja was followed by the Kumbhabhishek and flag hoisting ceremony. Speaking on the occasion, the Prime Minister said the Somnath Temple stands as a beacon of unwavering faith, divinity and a sacred symbol of the country's eternal soul. He said, Somnath Amrit Parv is not just a festival to celebrate the past. It will be the country's inspiration for the next 1,000 years.
1: Aaj ke hi din, Somnath Mandir ki punarsthapana, ye koi sadharan avsar nahi tha. Agar 1947 mein भारत आजाद हुआ था तो 1951 में सोमनाथ की प्राण प्रतिष्ठा ने भारत की स्वतंत्र चेतना का उद्घोष किया था. आजादी के समय सरदार साहब ने 500 से ज्यादा रियासतों को जोड़कर एक भारत का आधुनिक स्वरूप गढ़ा था. तो साथ ही सोमनाथ के पुनर्निर्माण से उन्होंने दुनिया को बताया था, भारत केवल आजाद नहीं हुआ है, भारत अपने प्राचीन गौरव को पुनः हासिल करने के मार्ग पर भी अब आगे बढ़ चुका है.
0: The Prime Minister said Somnath reminds the people that any nation can remain strong for a long time only when it stays connected to its roots. He said no power in the world can make India bow down or suppress it. On National Technology Day, Prime Minister said on this day the first three nuclear tests were conducted and the country's scientists should

0: showcased India's capabilities to the entire world. He said these tests demonstrated to the world just how unwavering the country's political will truly is.
1: देश ने 11 मई को पहले तीन परमाणु परीक्षण किए हमारे वैज्ञानिकों ने भारत की क्षमता को दुनिया के सामने रखा दुनिया में तूफान आ गया दुनिया भर की शक्तियां भारत को दबोचने के लिए मैदान में उतरी अनेक प्रकार के बंधन लग गए उस समय पूरी दुनिया का दबाव भारत पर था लेकिन अटल जी के नेतृत्व में बीजेपी सरकार ने दिखाया था कि हमारे लिए राष्ट्र प्रथम है दुनिया की कोई ताकत भारत को झुका नहीं सकती
0: Earlier this morning, Prime Minister Modi arrived at Prabhaspatan and held a 1 kilometer road show up to Hamirji Gohil Circle. Mr. Modi greeted the huge crowd gathered during the show. Chief Minister Bhupendra Patel and Deputy Chief Minister Harsh Sanghvi also accompanied him during the roadshow. While proceeding to the Somnath Temple, the Prime Minister was led by the rhythmic beats of the Damru and greeted by deputies. The Prime Minister paid floral tribute to Sardar Vallabhbhai Patel at his statue. Later in the day, the Prime Minister will travel to Vadodara, where he will inaugurate the Sardar Dham Hostel. West Bengal Chief Minister Shubhendu Adhikari today said the state government has decided to transfer land to the Border Security Force, BSF, for erecting a fence along the Bangladesh border. The decisions were taken in the first cabinet meeting held today after the formation of the new government in West Bengal after the elections. The Chief Minister declared that within 45 days, land will be handed over to the Border Security Force for fencing along the state's borders.
2: In our first cabinet meeting today, we have taken 6 major decisions, including the transfer of land to the BSF. The land will be transferred to the MHA within the next 45 days. Once this is accomplished, the BSF will complete the border fencing and the ongoing issue of illegal infiltration will be resolved within a short period.
3: Illegal infiltrators ka jo hamari problem chal raha hai, ye bhi kuch din ke andar resolve ho jayega.
0: Mr. Adhikari announced the implementation of the centre's flagship Ayushman Bharat Health Scheme and several other schemes of the Union Government in the state. The Cabinet also approved a proposal for a 5-year extension in the age limit of school job applicants. In the newly elected Legislative Assembly of Tamil Nadu today, more than 100 members were sworn in after the pro-tem Speaker Karupaya invited the members. Chief Minister C. Joseph Vijay and the Cabinet members, Opposition Leader Udayanidhi Stalin, former Chief Ministers Edappadi Palaniswamy and O. Panneerselvam took the oath today. Prominent members Premalata Vijayakant, Soumya Anbumani and leaders of the alliance also took oath. Prime Minister Narendra Modi has called upon countrymen to become a partner in strengthening the nation amid the West Asia crisis. The Prime Minister made the 7 appeals to the nation while addressing a function in Hyderabad yesterday. He urged citizens to help conserve foreign exchange reserves by reducing the consumption of imported fuel through the use of public transport and carpooling. The Prime Minister's appeal comes at a time when crude oil prices are trading above $100 per barrel due to the West Asia crisis and the deadlock in the Strait of Hormuz still persists. Crude oil prices had touched a 52-week high of $126 per barrel at the end of last month.
1: आज जो संकट है, उसमें हमें विदेशी मुद्रा बचाने पर भी बहुत जोर देना होगा, क्योंकि दुनिया में पेट्रोल डीजल इतना ज्यादा महंगा हो गया है, तो हम सबका दायित्व है कि पेट्रोल डीजल की खरीद पर जो विदेशी मुद्रा खर्च होती है हमें वो मुद्रा भी बचानी है वैश्विक संकटों से जो चुनौतियां आई है हमें उन चुनौतियों को परास्त करना होगा
0: Information and Broadcasting Minister Ashwini Vaishnav has also urged citizens and businesses to reduce expenditure on items that require foreign exchange in view of the ongoing global uncertainties. He was addressing the CII Annual Business Summit in New Delhi today.
4: We as citizens, as our Prime Minister has asked all of us to, can reduce our expenditure on everything that requires foreign exchange to be spent. And in our lives, in our own ways of working, we can identify whatever we can do to preserve the foreign exchange. Simultaneously, we must also earn the foreign exchange more and more. Both things have to go in parallel. So I'll request all of you to

0: Take cognizance of Honorable Prime Minister's call to the nation.
1: This is Akashvani giving you the news. For quick news updates round the clock, follow us on our X handle at AIR News Alerts. 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The centre has notified the implementation of the Vikasit Bharat Guarantee for Rozgar and Ajivika Mission Grameen Act 2025, VBG Ramji. The Act will be rolled out nationwide from the 1st of July this year. The Rural Development Ministry said the Act, which guarantees 125 days of wage employment in every financial year, will empower rural India. Our correspondent reports that a provision of 95,692 crore rupees has been made in the current financial year for operationalization of the new framework across the country. More from our correspondent.
2: The Viksit Bharat Jiramji Act replaces the 20-year-old Mahatma Gandhi National Rural Employment Guarantee Act 2005. The new act aims to enhance the statutory employment guarantee from 100 days to 125 days in a financial year. This enhanced employment guarantee is intended to support the accelerated pace of rural development, provide greater income security, and empower rural households. The act places strong emphasis on timely, transparent, and accountable wage payments. The new act also provides for an unemployment allowance if work is not provided within the stipulated time. The Viksit Bharat Jiramji Act is a comprehensive legislative framework designed to align rural employment generation with the national vision of Viksit Bharat by 2047. With Deependra Kumar, Aman Yadav, Akashvani News, Delhi.
1: To encourage greater participation of women workers, the Viksit Bharat Jiramji Act incorporates an important provision for childcare support at work sites. A woman worker will be appointed to take care of the children wherever five or more children below the age of five are present. Defence Minister Rajnath Singh today chaired a meeting of the informal empowered group of ministers constituted to monitor the situation in West Asia. The meeting was held to review the evolving situation in the region. Union ministers Jagat Prakash Nadda, Hardeep Singh Puri, Sarbanand Sonowal, Kiran Rijiju, Dr. Jitendra Singh and K. Ram Mohan Naidu attended the meeting. In Himachal Pradesh, six people were killed and four others, including two children, were seriously injured when their vehicle plunged into a gorge near Kakira in the Bhatiyat area of Chamba district. The injured have been admitted to Tanda Medical College. Among the deceased, five were tourists from Gujarat, while the driver was a resident of Mandi district in Himachal Pradesh. The accident occurred in the wee hours today. SP Chamba Vijay Saklani said it was raining heavily in the area at the time of the accident. He added that rescue and relief operations were launched immediately after the incident. Police are investigating the cause of the accident. The country's economy has stayed resilient despite global headwinds. According to an SBI research report released today, the economy is projected to grow by 6.6% in the fiscal year 2026-27. The report also estimates real GDP growth at nearly 7.2% in the fourth quarter of the last fiscal year. National Technology Day is being celebrated today. On this day in 1998, India successfully tested its nuclear bombs in Pokhran, Rajasthan. The day celebrates the country's scientific achievements, technological advancements, and growing innovation ecosystem. More from our correspondent.
3: This day serves as a reminder of the significant role that technological advancements play in the country's progress and development. It memorializes the contributions of scientists, engineers, and innovators to India's technological expertise and the launch of India's first indigenous aircraft, Hansa 3. It also memorializes the sixth global nuclear test, demonstrating India's global position. National Technology Day aims to highlight the role of technology in daily life, encouraging youth interest in science and technology. The day also raises awareness about technology's role in addressing societal challenges and improving daily life. As India embraces cutting-edge technologies like AI, biotechnology and quantum computing, the day serves as a reminder of progress and the power of innovation. Priya Mondal, Akashvani News, Delhi.
1: Vice President C.P. Radhakrishnan and Prime Minister Narendra Modi have extended greetings to scientists, engineers, innovators and researchers of the country on the occasion. India Meteorological Department, IMD, has forecast isolated thunderstorms, lightning and gusty winds over northwest parts of the country till Thursday. Isolated hailstorm activity is also likely to be experienced in Jammu Kashmir, Ladakh.

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Also available on the News On Air app. And yes, the time now reached 2:30. And it's time now for the program FM Request. And yes, before that, my dear listeners, you were listening to the news, which was relayed from Akashvani Delhi. And yes, here, back at the studios of Akashvani FM Jongpi, we will now begin with the program FM Request for this afternoon. And yes, you're with Arjun Bakor in the program of FM Request this afternoon. And yes, I welcome each and every one of you, and you can take part in this program by calling us at the number 0364-291-1702, or you can even send in your text message to the number 948-510-2311, and you can request for any songs of your choice. And yes, my dear listeners, while I'm still waiting for your calls and your messages, let me play a song for you. And yes, you can request for any songs of your choice, be it Hindi, Khasi, English or Jaintia songs. And you can request for any and yes, you can dedicate it to your loved ones or to your friends, to your family members. And yes, send it to the number 948-510-2311. 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

0: 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You're with Ajay Bakor in the program FM Request. And yes, to be a part of this program, you can call me at the number 0264-2911-702, or you can send in your message to the number 9485102311 to request for any songs of your choice. And for now, let me see who our caller on the line is. 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
0: ti palok ha kani ke puang ngadon ya kani ke message and well my dear friends I have this message which says good afternoon dear RG Bakor could you please play happy birthday song by Stevie Wonder this birthday song will go only to my friend Johnson as he's celebrating his gift of life. May God bless him now and forever. Thank you, dear Bakor, for playing this beautiful track for my friend. Have a pleasant time ahead. Well, thank you, Jojo. And yes, on behalf of Akashvani FM Jongpi, I would also like to wish your friend Johnson a very happy birthday, and yes, hope that he will enjoy this day and have fun and celebrate his gift of life, right, as you said. So thank you, Jojo, for this wonderful message of yours. And yes, my dear listeners, let us listen to these two songs requested by our dear listeners, Dekha Hai Pehli Baar from the movie Sajan and Happy Birthday by Stevie Wonder. This is Akashvani FM Jongpi. You're with Ajibakor in the program FM Request.

0: Kini kini ke Akashvani FM Jongpi Haoshi Spotlight pun riu megahertz pidang don bat nga ERG Bekor ha ke program FM request di mata hampir malu bayo ay kalan. 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
0: 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Dedication firstly to you and me and all the RJs of Akashvani FM Jongpi and to all the listeners. Okay, Manda, I have queued the song for you from the movie Akele Ham Akele Tum Dil Mera Churaya Kyu. And yes, listeners, let us listen to these two songs requested by the listeners. This is Akashvani FM Jongpi. 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

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Yes, my dear friends, I will leave you with this song from the movie Ishq Vishq, the song Ish Vish Pyar Vyar. And yes, I would like to thank each and every one of you for your participation. And yes, I would like to leave you with the song and give way for the next RJ, who will take over in a short while with the upcoming program. That is the program at 4. And that is RJ Scarlett. She'll be taking over very soon. So stay tuned. This is Akash Bani FM Jongpi and your RJ Bakor signing off from the program FM Request. 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This is Akashvani.

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you are tuned to the station FM Jongpi on 103.6 megahertz and on the app News on Air Dear friends the clock by studio reads 7 minutes past 4 and you are in the program Meri Baat a program which is dedicated especially for wonderful women so to begin with this program I have here these two tracks by Batai Thammai Nongrum I shall also be playing a few numbers by Alicia Pingrope and lots more songs sung only by our talented female artists from the states so stay tuned with RJ Scarlett through the airwaves of Akashvani FM Jongpi

0: wants to connect directly with the heart of Meghalaya, Akashvani Shillong and Akashvani FM Jongpi is your most trusted and powerful platforms. 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

0: This is Akashwani. The news read by Anuja Kumar. Prime Minister Narendra Modi has said that Somnath stands tall and eternal and showcases the country's civilizational courage and unbroken devotion. Mr. Modi today participated in Somnath Amrit Mahotsav, marking 75 years since the inauguration of the restored Somnath Temple in Gujarat. In a social media post, Mr. Modi said that the waving flag at the holy Somnath Temple is a symbol of the victory of the faith of Bharat and also a divine proclamation of the collective consciousness of millions of Indians. He said that this flag will forever celebrate the glory of the country and continue to inspire every citizen. Earlier in the day, Prime Minister Modi said India is moving ahead with self-confidence and that the country's cultural heritage has played a key role in this progress. Mr. Modi was addressing the gathering on the occasion of Somnath Amrit Parv celebrations at the Somnath Temple in Gujarat. The celebrations mark the completion of 75 years since inauguration of the restored temple.
1: Azadi ke samay Sardar Sahab ne 500 se zyada riyasaton ko jodkar एक भारत का आधुनिक स्वरूप गढ़ा था तो साथ ही सोमनाथ के पुनर्निर्माण से उन्होंने दुनिया को बताया था भारत केवल आजाद नहीं हुआ है भारत अपने प्राचीन गौरव को पुनः हासिल करने के मार्ग पर भी अब आगे बढ़ चुका है.
0: Speaking about National Technology Day, Prime Minister Modi praised the scientists behind 1998 Pokhran 2 nuclear tests. During the event, the Prime Minister released a commemorative postage stamp and a special 75 rupee coin to mark the occasion. The government has said that sufficient stocks of petrol and diesel are available across the country and LPG is being supplied continuously for domestic cooking needs. Addressing the inter-ministerial briefing on recent developments in West Asia in New Delhi today, Joint Secretary at the Ministry of Petroleum and Natural Gas, Sujata Sharma, said the government is ensuring the supply of fuel to the consumers. She informed that over the past 3 days, 1 crore 14 lakh LPG cylinders have been delivered to households against 1 crore 26 lakh bookings. She reiterated Prime Minister Narendra Modi's appeal to reduce the consumption of petrol and diesel and advocated the use of public transport and carpooling. Additional Secretary at the Ministry of Chemicals and Fertilizers, Aparna Sharma, said the stock of fertilizers in the country is more than 51% for the Kharif season 2026.
2: For the season of Kharif 2026, the stock is more than 51%. The fertilizer stock is comfortable and the MRP of major fertilizer remains very much the same. The domestic production and import of fertilizer after the crisis period has been 76.78 and the imports that have reached our shores is 19.94 LMT. So a total of 97 lakh metric ton of fertilizer has been added to the availability after the crisis situation.
0: West Bengal Chief Minister Shubhendu Adhikari today said that the state government has decided to transfer land to the Border Security Force, BSF, within 45 days for erecting a fence along the Bangladesh border. Mr. Adhikari also announced the implementation of the centre's flagship

Ayushman Bharat Health Scheme and several other schemes of the union government of the state. Decisions were taken in the first cabinet meeting held today after the formation of a new government in the state following recent assembly polls. The Supreme Court today refused to interfere with the Madras High Court order directing a CBI probe into the alleged 397 crore rupee scam in the procurement of transformers in Tamil Nadu during the tenure of the former electricity minister V. Senthil Balaji between 2021 and 2023. On April 29th, the Madras High Court had ordered the CBI to conduct a fresh investigation into the alleged irregularities and directed the Directorate of Vigilance and Anti-Corruption to hand over all related documents to the central agency within 2 weeks. In IPL cricket, Punjab Kings will face Delhi Capitals in Dharamsala this evening. The match will begin at 7:30 p.m. And that is the end of this news bulletin.

Hello and a beautiful afternoon to all my dear listeners who are tuned to the station Akashvani FM Jompi on 103.6 MHz and on the app News On Air. My dear friends, you have just heard the news in English that came to you from Akashvani Delhi. Your RJ Scarlett is here at the very first day of the week. Today is Monday and of course the clock by the studio reads 10 minutes past 5. It's time for your RJ Scarlett to begin with the program Golden Classics. Of course, in the program, I shall be taking your messages, your requests for your favorite old songs from the yesteryears. It could be either a Hindi song or an English song. Of course, I've received here a few requests from your side. I will be reading them. But for those of you who would love to participate in the program and listen to your favorite old classic songs, then the number that you can message me is 948510231. Once again, the number is 948510231. If you want to dedicate any special song, old songs from the yesteryears, then do message me and I shall be playing for you through the program called Golden Classic. Well, I hope you've had a great day. It's Monday, but I believe that I will never let you have those Monday blues because I'm here and I'll be joining you with all the classic songs that you will be requesting and I would love to play for you and of course enjoy each and every song for you all. I've already received a few messages from your side, so let me read this very first one. And the first message for today is from Ba Marwen. 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

Welcome back, my dear listeners. You have just heard the news in Garo that came to you from Akash Vani Shillong. You're back to the studios of FM Jumpy, coming to you live on 103.6 MHz and also on the app News On Air. This Monday evening, you're here with your RJ Scarlett. So let's begin the daily program called Easy Drive. This evening, I will be mixing up English and Hindi songs. As you know that in the program Easy Drive, we do mix a little bit of Bollywood and a little bit of Hollywood. So to begin with, I know we have just ended the program called Golden Classic, and most of you, it seems that you love to listen to old Bollywood songs. So I will begin the program Easy Drive this evening with the song from the movie Khilari 420, and this is the song called Kaisa Ye Pyar Hai. Following this, I have Jason Mraz, 93 Million Times, Here Without You by the Three Doors Down, Kiss Me Through the Phone by Soldier Boy, and of course one of my favorite song Superstar by Jamelia. So dear listeners, stay tuned and let's enjoy the playlist that RJ Scarlett has queued up here for you all on this wonderful Monday evening. Stay tuned. 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

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My dear listeners, you have just heard the news in Jantia that came to you from Akashwani Shillong. Welcome back to FM Jompi. You're still here with your RJ Scarlett. So let's continue with the program Easy Drive. Let's listen to the song Hawaii itni si baat hai. The song Like You by Bow Wow and Ciara and Ringa Ding Dong song. So I will be mixing it up from the peppy songs to the very heart soothing songs. So stay tuned with RJ Scarlett on 103.6 megahertz and on the app News On Air.

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You are still with your RJ Scarlett through the airwaves of Akashvani FM Jumpy on 103.6 MHz and on the app News On Air. We have played for you the song Pink Lips from the Hit Story 2, from the movie Hit Story 2. And of course, now I'm playing for you one of my favorite songs by Justin Bieber, Dan and Shay, a song 10,000 Hours. Following this, I do have

Positions by Ariana Grande and Forever and Always by Shania Twain. So back to back four English songs I'm gonna play for you. Stay tuned, you are in the program Easy Drive. I'm gonna

Well, time just flies when we're having great fun, right? I believe you have enjoyed listening to every song that I've played for you. In today's program, Easy Drive, yes, I have played Pia Ki Bazaar from the movie Hamshakals, a song called I'm Just a Kid by the band Simple Plan, and of course, What Are You Waiting For by my favorite band, the Nickelback. And dear friends, with this song, What Are You Waiting For, it's time for your artist Khalid to end today's program, Easy Drive, as it's almost time for me to relay Akashvani Shillong for the news in Khasi at 7:50. But I'll be back with the program called Bollywood FM Super Hits at 8 o'clock. So stay tuned, don't go anywhere, keep your radio sets on and join me in the upcoming program only on 103.6 MHz and on the app News On Air. 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Part of it, I'm going to go to the program Bollywood FM Superhits. I'm going to go to the FM Jumpy.

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You have just heard the news in Khasi that came to you from Akashvani Shillong. 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To begin with, I have here the song Diwane Aate Jaate, Banduk Meri Laila and also Gunguna Rahe Hai Bhavre from the movie Aradhana. 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

You are still with us in the program Bollywood FM Superhits. My dear listeners, we have played for you Mohabbat Ho Na Jaye from the movie Kasoor and Ek Ladki Ko Dekha. Of course, this is a legendary romantic.

song from the movie 1942, A Love Story. Moving on, I have here a song from the movie Criminal, Tum Mile Dil Khile, and also Kaate Nahi Katte from the movie Mr. India. Stay tuned, you are RJ Scarlett in the program Bollywood FM Super Hits.

Every breath you take, every move you make, I will be there with you. What would I do without you? I want to love you forever.

have just heard Inna Sona from the movie Okay Janu, and with this last song from the movie Jaane Man So Dard, it's time for your RJ Scarlett to end the program Bollywood FM Super Hits. I hope you have enjoyed listening to the songs that I played for you. I always range the songs from the old ones to the new ones too. So well, with that we've come to the end. In a short while we shall relay Akashwani Delhi for the news in Hindi, followed by the news in English, and also for the program Spotlight at 9:15. But keep stay tuned, as at 9:30 I shall come back with the very last program of the day, the program called The Best of Rock. So dear listeners, with that, let's now relay Akashwani Delhi. Paro no sam da kene ka jing raina ka plim Jaane Man ka poru kala byang yanga ban pun kun no ya ka program Bollywood FM Super Hits Bamanta ka janmir ngin sei sono shwam bat ka Akashwani Delhi nam da ki 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station ka jongi kene kene ka FM jumpy yes listeners, I just beg your pardon. At 9:30, I shall be back with the program Music on the Rocks. 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

0: And now the news in detail. Prime Minister Narendra Modi today called upon the citizens to unite to ease burden on national resources, terming the West Asia conflict one of decades' biggest crises. The Prime Minister was addressing the gathering after inaugurating the Sardar Dham Hostel at Vadodara in Gujarat.
1: पिछले कुछ वर्षों में दुनिया लगातार अस्थिर परिस्थितियों से गुजर रही है। पहले कोरोना का संकट, फिर वैश्विक आर्थिक चुनौतियां और अब पश्चिम एशिया में बढ़ता तनाव। अगर कोरोना महामारी इस सदी का सबसे बड़ा 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
0: Prime Minister Modi said the government is making continuous efforts to ensure that this situation has the minimal possible impact on the people of the country. The Prime Minister reiterated his 7-point appeal to tackle the adverse impact of West Asia crisis. These include reducing fuel consumption, prioritizing work from home wherever possible, avoiding foreign travel for a year, and adopting Swadeshi products. He has also urged the citizens to move towards natural farming and avoiding unnecessary gold purchases.
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0: Sardar Dham Hostel in Vadodara includes hostel facilities for 1,000 boys and 1,000 girls, along with amenities like a central dining hall, library and auditorium. Mr. Modi also visited various facilities at the Sardar Dham complex, including the reception area, civil amenities, dining area and e-library. Earlier in the day, Prime Minister Modi took part in the Somnath Amrit Mahotsav, marking 75 years since the inauguration of the restored temple in Gujarat dedicated to Lord Shiv. Mr. Modi performed Mahapuja, followed by the Kumbhabhishek and flag hoisting ceremony at the temple as part of the celebrations. In a social media post after the visit to the temple, the Prime Minister said, "Somnath Temple stands tall and eternal and showcases the country's civilizational courage and unbroken devotion." He said 1,000 years ago, the first of many attacks on Somnath took place. Mr. Modi added, "The doors of the newly rebuilt Somnath Temple opened in 1951 in the presence of the then President, Dr. Rajendra Prasad, proclaiming to the world that while the attackers have faded into the dust of history, the soul of Bharat endures." The government today informed that there is no shortage of any petroleum products in the country, and India has a stock of 60 days of crude oil, 60 days of natural gas and 45 days of LPG. This was informed during the fifth meeting of the informal group of ministers on West Asia, chaired by Defence Minister Rajnath Singh in New Delhi. The meeting took stock of the latest developments in the conflict and discussed ways to bolster country's readiness to ensure its minimum effect on the people. India is among the few countries where petroleum prices have held steady throughout this period of global volatility, even after more than 70 days since the conflict started. During the meeting, it was informed that the foreign exchange reserves stand at a comfortable $703 billion. The government said the supply management has been good and the people need not panic or resort to overpurchase of fuel and other products. During the meeting, Defence Minister Rajnath Singh directed the officials to take concrete steps to implement Prime Minister Modi's 7-point appeal at the ground level. The meeting was attended by Union Ministers J.P. Nadda, Ashwini Vaishnaw, Hardeep Singh Puri, Kiran Rijiju, K. Ramohan Naidu, Sarbanand Sonowal and Dr. Jitendra Singh. Meanwhile, the centre today said the stock of fertilisers in the country is more than 51% for the Kharif season 2026. Additional Secretary at the Ministry of Chemicals and Fertilisers, Aparna Sharma, stated this while addressing the inter-

0: ministerial briefing on recent developments in West Asia in New Delhi today.
1: For the season of Kharif 2026, the stock is more than 51%. The fertilizer stock is comfortable and the MRP of major fertilizer remains very much the same. The domestic production and import of fertilizer after the crisis period has been 76.78 and the imports that have reached our shores is 19.94 LMT. So a total of 97 lakh metric ton of fertilizer has been added to the availability after the crisis situation.
0: Joint Secretary at the Ministry of Petroleum and Natural Gas, Sujata Sharma, said the government is ensuring the supply of fuel to the consumers. She informed that over the past 3 days, 1 crore 14 lakh LPG cylinders have been delivered to households against the 1 crore 26 lakh bookings. Agriculture and Farmers Welfare Minister Shivraj Singh Chauhan today said that India's food stock is abundant and there is no food shortage in the country. The minister said this while jointly launching the Science Excellence for Health through Agriculture Transformation Sehat Initiative alongside Health and Family Welfare Minister Jagat Prakash Nadda in New Delhi. Mr. Chauhan said that the initiative will help in boosting the healthy lifestyle of the people. The centre has notified the implementation of the Viksit Bharat Guarantee for Rozgar and Ajivika Mission Grameen Act 2025, that is Viksit Bharat GRAMG. The act will be rolled out nationwide from 1st of July this year. The Rural Development Ministry said that the act, which guarantees 125 days of wage employment in every financial year, will empower the rural India. Our correspondent reports that a provision of 95,692 crore rupees has been made in the current financial year for operationalization of the new framework across the country. More from our correspondent.
2: The Viksit Bharat GRAMG Act replaces the 20-year-old Mahatma Gandhi National Rural Employment Guarantee Act 2005. The new act aims to enhance the statutory employment guarantee from 100 days to 125 days in a financial year. This enhanced employment guarantee is intended to support the accelerated pace of rural development, provide greater income security, and empower rural households. The act places strong emphasis on timely, transparent, and accountable wage payments. The new act also provides for an unemployment allowance if work is not provided within the stipulated time. The Viksit Bharat GRAMG Act is a comprehensive legislative framework designed to align rural employment generation with the national vision of Viksit Bharat by 2047. With Deependra Kumar, Aman Yadav, Akashwani News, Delhi.
0: This is Akashwani giving you the news. For quick news updates around the clock, follow us on X handle at AIR News Alerts. And for details of these stories and more, log on to our website www.newsonair.gov.in and download the News on AIR app. In Assam, preparations are in full swing for the swearing-in ceremony of BJP leader Hemanta Biswa Sarma as the Chief Minister for a second consecutive term tomorrow. The ceremony will be held in Guwahati. The swearing-in will mark the NDA's third consecutive term in Assam. Dr. Sarma today visited the venue to review the arrangements. Speaking to media, he said Prime Minister Narendra Modi, Union Home Minister Amit Shah, Defence Minister Rajnath Singh and BJP President Nitin Naveen will attend the ceremony. Several union ministers and chief ministers of BJP-ruled states are also expected to be present. In West Bengal, the new government began its work today. Chief Minister Shubhendu Adhikari chaired the first cabinet meeting and also held administrative and law and order reviews at the state secretariat. Our correspondent has the details.
3: Departments have been distributed among the five ministers of the government of West Bengal today. They took oath on 9th May along with Chief Minister Shubhendu Adhikari. In a major development, several central government schemes including Ayushman Bharat, Jal Jeevan Mission, Beti Bachao Beti Padhao have been given nod to be implemented in West Bengal. Chief Minister Shubhendu Adhikari today informed the media within 45 days lands will be given to the Border Security Force for fencing along the Indo-Bangladesh border. The previous government under the TMC rule has not transferred the requisite land even after receiving fund from the central government. The new state government also informed no running welfare state government scheme will be stopped by the new government of West Bengal. Kollan Laha reporting from Kolkata.
0: Union Science and Technology Minister Dr. Jitendra Singh today recalled the achievements of 1998 Pokhran 2 nuclear tests on National Technology Day. Addressing a program on the occasion, the minister highlighted that in the last one decade, India's defence production has gone up by 160

0: 74 times to 1.54 lakh crores.
1: In 2014, we had just 350 to 400 startups. Today, we have more than 2 lakh. We stand number 3 in the world ecosystem of startups. In just one decade, our defense production has gone up by 174 times to 1.54 lakh crore. And our defense export has gone up 34 times in just one decade, up to 23,622 crore.
0: Union Environment, Forest and Climate Change Minister Bhupendra Yadav today said corporate funding is essential for habitat restoration, technology-driven monitoring and community-based conservation of big cats. The minister was addressing a CII annual business summit in New Delhi.
2: Next June 1st and 2nd, India will be hosting the first World Summit of International Big Cat Alliance. IBCA is Prime Minister Shri Narendra Modi Ji's initiative to save the 7 big cats of the world. Corporate funding is essential to support critical areas of big cat conservation such as habitat restoration, technology-driven monitoring and surveillance, community-based conservation, capacity building and conservation awareness. I urge you all to come forward to save the big cats because the big cat maintain ecological balance, protecting vast landscape, biodiversity and water resources.
0: Benchmark domestic equity indices fell around 1.5% today as a fresh flare-up in US and Iran tensions led to a rise in crude oil prices and dampened investor sentiment. The BSE Sensex plunged 1,313 points to close at 76,015. The NSE Nifty lost 360 points to settle at 23,816. The India Meteorological Department, or IMD, has forecast heat wave conditions over Gujarat, Madhya Maharashtra, Marathwada, Rajasthan and West Madhya Pradesh tomorrow. Meanwhile, heavy rainfall is likely to prevail over Assam, Meghalaya, Sub-Himalayan West Bengal and Sikkim during the next 2 days. In Delhi NCR, cloudy skies are expected over the national capital tomorrow. On to sports. In cricket, India continues to hold the number one position in the latest ICC men's ODI team rankings following the annual update released today. India's rating slipped by 1 point from 119 to 118. New Zealand is on the second position, gaining 2 points to move up to 113. Australia stayed at the third spot with an unchanged rating of 109. The biggest movement inside the top five came from South Africa, which climbed above Pakistan to move into the fourth place. And in IPL cricket, Punjab Kings were 180 for 2 in 11.3 overs against Delhi Capitals in Dharamsala when reports last came in. Earlier, Delhi Capitals won the toss and opted to bowl. And now, before we end the bulletin, the headlines once again. Prime Minister Narendra Modi calls upon citizens to unite to ease burden on national resources, terms West Asia conflict one of decades' biggest crises. Government assures no shortage of petroleum as the country holds 60-day stock of crude oil and natural gas and 45 days of LPG. Centre notifies implementation of Viksit Bharat Ji Ramji Act from 1st of July. BJP leader Himanta Biswa Sarma set to take oath as Assam Chief Minister tomorrow, marking NDA's third consecutive term in the state. IMD forecast heat wave conditions over Gujarat, central Maharashtra, Rajasthan and west Madhya Pradesh tomorrow. And in cricket, India retained top spot in men's ODI team rankings. That is all in the news at 9. Good night.
3: 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Welcome to our program Spotlight. I am Sonu Sood, and today our topic of discussion is Somnath Amrit Mahotsav, celebration of India's cultural spirit and national pride. And to discuss this important issue, we have with us senior journalist Praful Ketkar. Before we start the discussion, we'd like to share that Prime Minister Narendra Modi today participated in Somnath Amrit Mahotsav, marking 75 years since the inauguration of the restored Somnath Temple in Gujarat. Addressing a grand gathering at the Somnath Temple complex on the occasion of its 75th consecration anniversary, Prime Minister hailed the event as far more than a ceremonial occasion, but rather a declaration of India's eternal consciousness and civilizational resilience. Let's listen in to what the Prime Minister said in his own words.
4: 75 saal pehle, aaj ke hi din, Somnath Mandir ki punar sthapana, ye koi

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1: So, Praful ji, what would you say this occasion where Somnath Temple is marking 75 years of its modern journey as global spiritual and tourism center and is a symbol of the resilience of India, the way it has survived so many attacks all these years and it has stood tall? How do you see this occasion? How momentous is it for the entire consciousness of the country?
2: 1,000 years almost, this temple was attacked more than 16 times, around 17 times. But it simply means 16 times it was reconstructed. Each time it was looted and people again reclaimed it, reconstructed it. And virtually as when it was consecrated in 1951, Dr. Rajendra Prasad said, this is not just the symbol of India's spiritual heritage, but even India's prosperity, because the temples in India were the spiritual hubs, the social and cultural centers of connecting the entire society. But at the same time, they were, you know, the banking centers, the healthcare centers, the education centers, and of course, the centers of major economic activity. And Somnath was that symbol of prosperity, where entire tourism and trade from Indian shores, the maritime routes, that were connected. And that's why reclamation of this temple was so important. So when we are celebrating not just the 1,000 years of reclamation of Somnath, 75 years of its modern restoration and right. reclamation, this is very, very important for independent India, because here we are saying that we are not just starting as a modern state, but we are reconnecting and reclaiming our heritage and civilizational roots of more than 5,000 years. So that continuity and connectivity and eternity of India's civilization is reclaimed with the reclamation of Somnath, and that is why it is important.
1: So you feel that this will, you know, give a lot of confidence to the current generation, especially youth, in their rich cultural heritage. As the Prime Minister said, that it is very important to be connected to your roots. So understanding that we are a civilizational country, we are not a, you know, modern country which is just a few years old. You feel that this kind of awareness is going to bring about a lot of consciousness among the youth about nation, about the importance of nation building, about the importance of serving the nation?
2: Absolutely. Unfortunately, what has happened due to the influence of colonialism and the British historians and even the later communist historians, right. they've told us that, you know, we are a battered civilization. We are a defeated civilization. People came and, you know, ruled us. On the contrary, we were the resilient civilization. We were the only ones who survived so many onslaughts. Somnath is a symbol of that. You know, the way Prime Minister Modi mentioned in his speech, whether about the Jadejas, the Jamsab, Ahilya Bai Holkar, all these people, you know, and then later K. Munshi and Vallabhai Patel, these people constantly claiming, and in between there was one important incident. It was Maharaja Ranjit Singh who reclaimed the doors of Somnath when he defeated the Sultan of Afghanistan. And then he brought them back when he reached Kabul. So that kind of civilizational memory we carried. So when we are thinking about decolonization and getting rid of all the symptoms and symbols of colonization, this understanding of this history, this symbolism behind this history, this sense of correct role our forefathers played while resisting against these barbaric onslaughts on our civilization, if we understand them, definitely they will inspire us to decolonize, not just physically and politically we have got our independence, but mentally and culturally to have that swaraj of mind

0: decolonization of mind and psyche, that will, definitely get a boost if we revisit the consistent struggle for Somnath.
1: Absolutely. And also this highlights India's faith, resilience and cultural continuity. You think that this kind of a binding factor, it brings the country together and it also propagates peace, especially at a time when the world is really going through a lot of turmoil. You think it becomes all the more significant?
0: Naturally. And people, most of these places have gadis, they have courts. Those are the signs of cantonments. Why our spiritual tradition and our sannyasis had to think about this? Because they thought that unless religion is protected, unless dharma is protected, we cannot defeat adharma. So when we are going through the series of instabilities and wars and conflicts, the religious intolerance and this imposition, this religious supremacist attitude, and this civilization not just resisted, but survived onslaughts. And that's why when we are trying to find, otherwise you tell me, even within India, people think, oh, Punjab is different. Oh, this is Madhya Pradesh, this is Tamil Nadu. Tell me a single reason. What was the reason for Ahilyabai Holkar to restore Kashi and Somnath? She was just a queen of Indore, but still she was concerned about this. Why Maharaja Ranjit Singh, after 600 years of destruction, when he went to Afghanistan in a written treaty, he says, I want Somnath temple doors back. Those golden doors he brought back. What was his concern after 550 or 600 years when Ghaznavi took away those, panels from Somnath temple? So that clearly shows that these are the struggles, these are the fights that kept us together, irrespective of our region, our language, our faiths, our little ways of worships. This idea of Shiva and Shakti that Prime Minister mentioned, that Kailas and Kanyakumari bound this sacred geography, the Punya Bhumi called Bharat, that was bounded by Kailasa in the north and Kanyakumari in the south, and all the Jyotirlingas, including Somnath, are the symbols of those binding factors at 12 different positions. And that is why I believe they become the symbols of unity and integrity of Bharat.
1: Absolutely. In fact, the Prime Minister, he articulated the multi-layered significance of the occasion in his address today. Let's listen into what he said.
2: यहाँ देख रहा हूँ विनाश में सृजन के संकल्प को जिसे सोमनाथ ने चरितार्थ किया है। मैं यहाँ देख रहा हूँ असत्य पर सत्य की विजय को जिसे प्रभाष पाटन ने बार बार जिया है। मैं यहाँ देख रहा हूँ हजारों वर्षों की आध्यात्मिक चेतना को जिसने मानव मात्र के कल्याण की सीख समूचे विश्व को दी है। मैं यहाँ देख रहा हूँ भारत के उस अविनाशी स्वरूप को जिसे सदियों के कुत्सित प्रयास भी न मिटा सके न हरा सके।
1: So the Prime Minister spoke of spiritual consciousness that has imparted lessons of universal welfare. He articulated his vision of India's indestructible essence, embroiled in Somnath's resilience. Very important aspect is that today the shrine attracts over 97 lakh devotees annually, supported by world-class infrastructure connectivity, including Vande Bharat and international airports. You feel that this boost which tourism gets, which the economic development gets, as the Prime Minister also said in his speech, that apart from spiritual, there is social and economic upliftment also when these iconic religious sites are developed. What do you feel about this?
0: This kind of transportation and connectivity services were not available. India always was connected by the spiritual connectivity and this fundamental roots of pilgrimage. So pilgrimage tourism has been the hallmark of India's cultural connectivity. That is why we see person like Shankaracharya established four mathas in four corners of India. He was from Kerala. He went up to Uttarkashi. He went up to Gaya. He went, had a Puri. That clearly shows that our connectivity and our, at the same time, when as Prime Minister gave a call yesterday, that we have so many things to see, we have so many things to watch, we have so many things to learn. When we are looking for this idea called Atmanirbhar Bharat and Vikasit Bharat, we need to revive that

0: concept of, and people are fortunately reviving. Even on the 1st of Jan, we are seeing the people, you know, thronging places like Ayodhya and Kashi and Somnath. That clearly shows that the idea of pilgrimage has revived in the modern sense. So people are looking at pilgrimage tourism as one of the most important aspects of their life.
1: Somnath Temple is also a symbol of Shiv Shakti. And in that context, Prime Minister spoke about, you know, India's nuclear power and how we have developed it and shown our might despite opposition, somewhat, you know, analogous to what happened at Somnath, the kind of resilience that has been displayed. Let's see what he said about it.
2: 11 May 1998, yani aaj ke hi din desh ne pokhran mein parmanu parikshan kiya tha. Desh ne 11 मई को पहले तीन परमाणु परीक्षण किए. हमारे वैज्ञानिकों ने भारत के सामर्थ्य को, भारत की क्षमता को दुनिया के सामने रखा. दुनिया भर की शक्तियां भारत को दबोचने के लिए मैदान में उतरी. अनेक प्रकार के बंधन लग गए. उस समय पूरी दुनिया का दबाव भारत पर था, लेकिन अटल जी के नेतृत्व में बीजेपी सरकार ने दिखाया था कि हमारे लिए राष्ट्र प्रथम है. दुनिया की कोई ताकत भारत को झुका नहीं सकती.
1: So when we talk about, you know, moving with the modern times, Virasat Bhi, Vikas Bhi has been the principle of the current government. In that context, Somnath is emerging as a pioneer in environmental conservation, aiming to become India's first net zero temple. You think this is also a very significant aspect?
0: Oh, absolutely. In fact, it was one of the most critical aspects of Prime Minister's speech today, when he connected India's resilience in Somnath, then India's space program and India reaching to moon, and naming that the southern point as Shakti Point, and 1998 a nuclear blast, where we called that operation as Operation Shakti. And with that Shakti, we actually shown that India has arrived on the world's space, where we did this, the explosion. We declared ourselves as nuclear power. And on our terms, we decided to negotiate with the Western world. So it was a shock. And as Prime Minister said, like Somnath, even this became India's symbol of resistance. And that is why I believe that 11th May, Prime Minister going to Somnath, commemorating the day, then remembering 1998 Pokhran blast and reviving the spirit of Shiva and Shakti is very, very critical.
1: Prafulji, thank you so much for joining us and giving us an insight into the various aspects of Somnath Amrut Mahotsav.
0: Thank you.
1: 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Namaskar.

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A very beautiful evening once again to all my dear listeners. You have just heard the program Spotlight. It came to you from Akashvani Delhi. So welcome back to FM Jampi. You're still here tonight with me, your RJ Scarlett. So let's begin the last program of the day. And this program is called Music on the Rocks. So, well, as you know, the title of the program itself tells us that we're gonna enjoy listening to some of the best rock music and also metal music. So I'm beginning here with the very first metal song, and this is one by one of the very famous band Metallica in their song entitled My Friend of Misery. It will be followed by the song Sad But True. Following this, I shall also be playing for you two tracks by Black Sabbath. The first one is called Changes, and following that I do have here Sweet Leaf. So I hope and I believe that you'll enjoy the playlist that RJ Scarlett has selected for each and every one of you, and especially for those who love the head banging music. So let's begin with the Metallica's My Friend of Misery. Stay tuned.

with Scarlett in the program The Best of Rocks. Pardon, I'm going to talk about the conditioning, but I'm going to talk about the music on the rocks. The Best of Rocks. I'm going to talk about the program the music on the rocks. I'm going to talk about the music on the rocks. I'm going to talk about the music metal, but the music on rock. I'm going to talk about the music on the lyrics. So, yes, as I said, that the most of the people in Geelong, especially, we enjoy metal and rock music because they do have wonderful lyrics, and of course, so many fans and so many listeners enjoy this genre of music. So let's begin. My friend of misery, stay tuned. You're with Scarlett in the program Music on the Rocks.

is a song which is also from the last album. It tells the story of how we recorded it and what went wrong when we did it. It happened in Switzerland. The song's thing called Smoke on the Water.

I think this is the most talking I've ever done in my whole career. We're gonna play You Got the Life.

I'm gonna tell you something right the fuck right now. We got the goddamn cameras on you, and we're filming for the goddamn home video, so I wanna see you go fucking ape shit right now. Look, Vince, take it from the fucking verse. Can you see? You ready? 1, 2, 3.

Well, with this song by Bandera entitled Walk, my dear friends, it's time for RJ Scarlett to end the program called Music on the Rocks for this evening. And of course, with this, we've also come to all the programs, the end of all the programs that we have for you for today. Hopefully, you have enjoyed listening to each and every metal and rock songs that I've played for you in the program. And well, in a short while, we shall relay Akash Vani Delhi. Sorry, we shall relay FM Gold for the program that the station has to offer. 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This is FM Jumpy. This is Scarlett signing out and wishing you a great Monday night to each and every one of you. Parang sa abda kani ka jing rajong ka wajong ki pantera ka poro ka labiang yanga bon punkut ya ka program Music on the Rocks but katungi la pairu sya ka bakut jang baro ki program ki bawan na ka 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